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Engine 393. Ladder 391. Battalion 391. Gas odor inside a high life hazard. 8681 Edison Plaza Drive. Number 313. Cross of South Street, Moore Street, and South Street. Respond on Ops 301. 91 Boy. Timeout 2013.

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Difficulty breathing, 9600, East 146th Street, number 212. At Heritage Woods, Senior Living, cross of Prairie Lakes Boulevard, North, North Point Boulevard, and Cumberland Road, 73, Nora. Timeout, 2018.

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0: 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We do have PD en route per notice about the caller. 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

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Engine 341. Engine 345. Medic 341. Battalion 304. Safety 304. EDO 304. Vehicle versus building. Left Executive Drive. Cross Street South Range Line Road. Respond on Ops 301. 41 David. Timeout 2052.

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2: We're on the scene. It's one vehicle, minor damage into the craft kitchen 101. We'll be out investigating and have command on 301.
1: Battalion 304 is on scene, one vehicle, minor damage into the craft kitchen. We'll be investigating with command on Ops 301, 2055.

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Lift assist. 1587 West Main Street, cross of Brighton Avenue and Cardiff Drive. 46 Edward. Timeout 21:36.

Ladder 393, Medic 394, Medical Alarm 9640, Willowview Road, cross of Hamilton Hills Lane and East 96th Street, 93 Adam, timeout 2143.

0: 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There is another responder information in the narrative. Be responding in a black Mustang, arrival time 11 minutes.
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2: Go ahead.
0: Is this house even occupied?
2: All we have is that it's a medical alarm with no contact. We do have an emergency contact number we are reaching out to.

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1: Go ahead.
0: We were unable to reach the emergency contact. We do have someone that is on the way, should be there in about 5 minutes.
2: Ladder's clear. We just want to confirm that it's 9640 and not 9650, correct?
0: Correct. You're at the right address. 40.
1: Ladder's clear.

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0: According to the brother, the person that's there, that used to live there, should now be in a rehab facility unless somehow he made it back to the home.
1: We do have an active alarm going off inside, but not been able to contact anyone.
0: Okay.

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0: We tracked down the number of the person that is supposed to own a key to the home and that's supposed to be responding in the black Mustang. However, we've been unable to reach them and go straight to voicemail.
1: They're on site right now. 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I believe it was set off by animals.
0: Copy.
1: You can show ladder 393 and medic back in service.
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Mystic Rock Drive. 82 Mary. Timeout 22:28.

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Medic 397. Injured person as a result of a fall. 11,570 East 126th Street, number 235. At Lake Meadows Assisted Living, cross of Hoosier Road and Westmoreland Drive, Whisper, May 95. John Lincoln Mary. Timeout 22:48.

Ladder 392. Lift assist. 12,625. Adirondack Court. Cross off. Dead end. And Appalachian Way. 92. John. Timeout. 22:53.

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Respond on Ops 301, timeout 2311.

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0: Control from Battalion 304.
1: Got
0: it. We're on the scene of the Olivia. We've got nothing showing. 360 complete. No evacuation. We'll have command. I'm 301.
1: Battalion 304 is off near the Olivia on main. Nothing showing. 360 complete. No evac. We'll be investigating with command. 2317.
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1: Go ahead.
0: On the opposite end of where you guys are at the apartment complex, we're getting a call that they are smelling gas, apartment number 400.
1: 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We'll head down there and check.
0: We'll do 2326.
2: Engine 341 from the ladder. 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
0: 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We shut off the grill.
1: Shut off the grill, 2332. 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
0: There's nobody here. I just didn't know if you had them on the line still.
1: No, we don't have them on the line any longer.
0: Okay, well, we'll be back in service here in a few.
1: Copy.

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Cross of Smoky Ridge Court and Smoky Ridge Drive. 44 Frank. Timeout 2347.

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Engine 346. 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

EDO 304, engine 345, medic 345, mental, emotional, or suicide attempt 10401 North Meridian Street, timeout 219.

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engine 391, ladder 391, odor inside a building, 8681 Edison Plaza Drive, number 313, cross of South Street, Moore Street, and South Street, 91 boy, timeout 251.

Engine 374, ladder 372, residential alarm, 792 Whitley Court, cross of Dead End and Banbury Road, 74 Adam, timeout 315.

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Injured person as a result of a fall. 12,950 Calblick Street, number 114. 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

Medic 355, utility 355, stroke 405, East House Street, cross of South John Street and South Illinois Street, 55 George, timeout 458.

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Medic 346. Injured person as a result of a fall. 1285 Fairfax Manor Drive. 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Timeout 559.

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Ladder 391. Commercial alarm. 11752 Cumberland Road. At LA Fitness. Cross of Steamboat Drive and Charts Drive. 94 Edward. Timeout 600.

0: 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Single story commercial structure. I've got nothing showing, no evacuation. Engine 394 have investigations.
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0: 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So I said, go ahead and put them on a modified response till 1900 tonight.
1: Okay.

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1: And
0: can you make sure it shows us ALS for the day?
1: I have you ALS.

Medic 3A1, ladder 3A1, difficulty breathing, 3343 West State Road 32, cross off Mule Barn Road and Centennial Road, 81 Nora Tom, timeout 6:28.

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Engine 344, Medic 344, sick person, 4927 East 146th Street, at get-go, cross of Gray Road and Woodfield Way, 44 Adam, timeout, 721.

Ladder 373. Assist public. 15707 North Point Boulevard at Primrose of Noblesville. Cross off Cumberland Road and East 153rd Street. 73 Frank. Timeout 722.

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Engine 375, ladder 372, vehicle fire, 2380 Pleasant Street, at Walgreens, cross of State Road 37, South, and Glover Road, Noble Creek Drive, 75 Ocean, timeout 726.

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Medic, 397. Unconscious or fainting, 10,434. Edgerton, Maine. Cross of, dead end, and Vermilion Drive. 96, David. Timeout, 728.

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1: 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We're almost there. We will continue in. Have letter 372 continue on the quiet.
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Unconscious or fainting, 761. Lions, Trail, Cross Street, Lions Creek Drive, 74. Adam, timeout, 750.

0: 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Engine 383. School alarm. 24185 Hindley Road at Sheridan High School. Cross of North Adams Street and Greer Street, West South Drive. 61 break. Timeout 7:55.
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AC 308, school alarm, 24,185, Hindley Road, at Sheridan High School, cross off North Adams Street and Greer Street, West South Drive, 61 Frank, timeout, 7:58.

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Injured person as a result of a fall. 10,410 Allisonville Road, number 245. At Allisonville Meadows Assisted Living, cross of Willowview Road and Hamilton Hills Lane, 93 Adam. 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

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Ambulance 377. EDO 309. Vehicle versus pedestrian, motorcycle or bike. Hennington Road. Cross Street East 126th Street. 92 Nora. Timeout 813.

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Medic 344. Abdominal pain 10,870. Cold Spring Drive. Cross off Heatherfield Drive and Green Glade Drive. 95 Henry. Timeout 813.

0: 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Abdominal pain, 10,870. Cold Spring Drive, cross off Heatherfield Drive and Greenglade Drive. 95 Henry, timeout, 8:18.
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Ambulance 377. Injured person as a result of a fall. 12,377 Wayside Road, Cross Street, Bridgewater Road, 92, Adam, timeout, 8:56.

0: Matter, 345. Medic, 341. Sick person, 12,130, Old Meridian Street, number A. At Sunrise Senior Living Building A, cross of US 31, ramp north and Pennsylvania Street. Timeout, 8:57.
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Timeout 8.

Medic, 346, sick person, 12,130, Old Meridian Street, number A, at Sunrise Senior Living Building A, off of US 31, ramp north, and Pennsylvania Street, timeout, 859.

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Ladder, 381. Sick person, 582. Ehrlich Lane, cross off McDonald's Place and Summerall Place, 85. George, timeout, 917.

Ladder 393, Medic 391, Medical Alarm, 9640, Willowview Road, cross off Hamilton Hills Lane and East 96th Street, 93 Adam, timeout 921.

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Timeout 9:27.

Engine 392, ladder 392, battalion 391. Elevator or escalator rescue, 11775 Brooks School Road, at Extra Space Storage, cross of Campbell Boulevard and East 116th Street, 92 Nora, timeout 929.

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Engine, 393. Medic, 397. Difficulty breathing, 11,011 Village Square Lane, at Meadowbrook Assisted Living, cross of Easy Street, Bluestone Way, and Allisonville Road, Catalan Drive, 93 Charles, timeout, 941.

Medic, 371. Engine, 371. Injured person as a result of a fall. 540, North 14th Street, cross of Morton Street and Monument Street. 71, Charles. Timeout, 942.

EDO 307, injured person as a result of a fall. 540 North 14th Street, cross of Morton Street and Monument Street, 71 Charles. Timeout, 944.

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EDO 304, engine 345, medic 341, sick person 350, veterans way number 200 at Allied Solutions, cross off West Phelps Way and West Elm Street, timeout 958.

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0: That's the address they gave, 1502 Park Flight Way.
1: That's correct. Okay, thank you.
0: 10-10.

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Medic, 391. Injured person as a result of a fall. 10,312, Allisonville Road, number 222B, at Allisonville Meadows Nursing Home, cross of Hamilton Hills Lane and Willowview Road, 93, Adam. Timeout, 10:16.

Engine 345, Medic 345, PI accident, US 31, Ram, North, Cross Street East, 116th Street, 45, Boy, timeout, 1021.

0: Carolina Green Flag guy. 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

0: 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Heart problems, 13,047, Brookhaven Drive. Cross Street, Rookdale Drive. 92, William. 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
1: Just hitting you back. We don't need anything but the cot for medic 2.
0: Clear. What suite are you in?
1: Suite 100 to the right after you walk in the main doors in the back.
0: Clear. Thank you.

0: 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I still haven't got anything else out there. Are you still testing?
1: Control from car 882. Was that traffic for me?
0: Affirmative. I still got nothing else in here. Are you still testing at that location?
1: Yeah, you should be receiving a call pretty soon. We just set it off again.
0: I'm sorry. Maybe getting it now. I'll let you know.

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Engine, 376. Heart problems, 14,645. Hazeldale Road, number 120. 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Timeout, 10:45.

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0: control into 341. Is Ninja 44 taking this for us?
1: You're taking it for them. They're out training.
0: All right, up there.
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2: On scene, two story residence, nothing showing, no evacuation noted. Engine 341 will be investigating, we do have a hydrant.
1: Clear, 341's got a hydrant, nothing showing, two story residence at 1108.

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0: Engine 342, medic 342, abdominal pain 2863, Windy Knoll, Maine, cross of Amblewind Place and Oliver, Maine, 46, boy, timeout 1109.
1: Reporting time, there's no further information. That sounds like the police just heard it or saw it in the area northwest of.
2: Engine 345, we're arriving. Looks like electrical's already up. Looking at the transformer right now. We'll go ahead and check it out.
1: Clear, yeah. Duke's got an outage southwest of the intersection. I looked, but they were already clear on about 19 or 20 people.
2: 45's clear. I'll have more info here in a second.
1: Clear. Can you confirm that that is Duke that's out there?

0: control from car 882.
1: Good.
0: We're all done at 1502 Torchlight Way. Alarms back up. Systems back up. If you get anything else today, go ahead and dispatch.
1: I'm clear.

0: control into 341.
1: 341.
0: No one's living in this property. There is a construction worker here. He did set off the smoke detector by standing in the building. He has no way to reset the system. If you get another drop here, just do a modified one engine only response.
1: Sir.

0: joins at 3:45. And we spoke with the contractor working on the transformer, and he said that was not the transformer that blew. He didn't know anything about it. And this is Duke's area.
1: Clearly, they know nothing about it. And 11:16.

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Safety 308. Gas line cut 205 Park Street, cross of Mill Street and Parkway Circle. Respond on Ops 301. 84 Robert. Timeout 1147.

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0: 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We'll be investigating and we'll set up command.
1: Clear on scene, we'll be investigating with nothing showing. And we'll have command. 1152.

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Engine 393, ladder 393, battalion 391, vehicle fire 9609, I-69 north, at I-69 north under East 96th Street, cross of dead end, and East 96th ramp north, 93 George, timeout 1202.

0: Company's en route. This is reported to be northbound underneath the overpass of I-69 and 96th Street. IFD is not en route at this time. Would you like them to start an engine?
1: Patrol engine 303 is clear of information, and I'll advise.
2: Done.

0: Control, Battalion 391.
1: Go ahead.
0: Vehicle's going to be in the breakdown lane, just under the overpass. No fire at this time. Keep me in route. I'm southbound. I'll turn around.
2: Clear, under the overpass in the breakdown. 1210, 93 is northbound back from 82nd.
0: Vehicle is occupied.
2: Sir.

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0: 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Hit the breakdown lane underneath the bridge, 96th Street. And no fire, no smoke. 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

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Engine, 373. Abdominal pain, 16,655. Alton Drive. Cross of Stony Creek Road and Lowell Drive. 73, Adam. Timeout, 12:16.

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EDO 307, abdominal pain, 16655 Alton Drive, cross of Stony Creek Road and Lowell Drive, 73 Adam, timeout, 12:18.

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0: 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We do have evacuation. We'll be investigating.
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1: Okay.
2: Information, we've got a company here working on the sprinkler system. They did not put the detection system in test mode. You can disregard ladder 393.
0: Control engine 341.
1: Engine 393, I'm clear. 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
0: On scene, two-story residence, nothing showing. No evacuation noted. We do have workers in the driveway. We'll investigate and advise.
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0: 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Medic, 397. Difficulty breathing, 10,230. Edgerton Lane, cross of Arndale Court and Diplomat Boulevard, Sand Run Lane, 96. David, timeout, 12:49.
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1: 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Also, they'll be on ops 301.
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0: 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Can you make sure the gas company started on this?
1: I'm on the phone with them right now.
0: Thank you.

0: Control engine 381. We're on scene. We've got construction crews in the front yard. We do have a slight odor of the gas. We're going to be out investigating. We'll establish command on 301.
1: I'm clear.

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1: Go ahead.
0: We do have a confirmed 3-inch line cut, active leak. We got evacuation of both residences on the exposures at this point.
1: I'm clear.

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1: Cover command.
0: Citizens is clear. No ETA at this time.
1: Clear on no ETA. 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
2: Jerry 4, level 1.
1: Go
0: ahead.
1: We got about 20 LEL at the hole. About 10 feet away from the hole, I'm at 0.

0: Patrol Battalion 308 is arriving. I'll go ahead and assume command from Engine 381.
1: I'm clear. Battalion 308 assuming command. 1304.
2: Engine 3 is on scene staging.
1: I'm clear.

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1: Good.
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1: Clear.

0: And then 81, come in.
1: Go ahead.
0: Yeah, are any of these homes occupied?
1: The two to the Bravo side are not occupied. The two on the Delta side, one is occupied, knocked on the door, there's no residents in there, and the next one down is vacant.
0: Okay, and then what about Charlie side?
1: We have not confirmed Charlie side. Looks like one of them is vacant, being worked on. The other one might have residents.
0: Okay, I'm clear.

0: Sorry, information one.
1: And
0: we got readings as a whole, but about 20 foot away, it goes down to zero. Walk in the direction of all the wind, and it's still zero even at the other houses. Just make contact with the Delta side president, told her to shut all our doors and windows, and if she has anywhere she can go, she can probably leave.
1: Okay. I'm clear. Control from command.
2: Yeah.
1: Disregard ladder 72.
2: 72, you clear?
1: We're clear, back in service.

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1: Stand by.

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1: We're clear. Could you see if you can get an ETA for us from the gas company?
0: Yeah, we're calling for you.
2: Command, citizens just arrived.
1: 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Controller on scene.
0: Clear. 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
1: Go ahead.
0: J crew is on scene and they are digging.
1: Okay, I'm clear.

0: battalion from safety. 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
1: Okay, command's clear. Control from battalion 308.
2: Go ahead.
1: Yeah, this leak's secure. 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
2: I'm clear.
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0: 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On the scene of the LA Fitness. Nothing showing, no evacuation. I'll have LA Fitness come in.
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1: 243. 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

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Lift assist. 1167, Pennington Lane, cross of Casey Road, Cutting Drive, and Eastman Drive. 81 Paul, timeout, 1424.

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Engine, 375. Unconscious or fainting, 19,049. Mallory Road, cross of East 191st Street and East 181st Street, 75. Mary, timeout, 1449.

EDO 307, unconscious or fainting, 19049 Mallory Road, cross off East 191st Street and East 181st Street, 75 Mary, timeout, 1451.

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1: Treasure 394.
0: Yeah, I see your location. I was just gonna. If you observe a male in a wheelchair anywhere in that area with a dog?
1: Can you repeat your traffic, please?
0: Yeah, just police had an incomplete 911. I was just wondering if you observed a male in a wheelchair with a dog anywhere in that area of the bridge you just went over.
1: Yeah, I see PD there speaking with him. Do they need their assistance?
0: Negative. Didn't know they were already there. No further.
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0: 45, sizing it should be in the upstairs locker room.
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0: Sizing the AED has went off several times. Or checked the defibrillator.
2: Control video.
0: Good. Go ahead, EDS, they're out for.
2: Did you advise that they're using a defibrillator?
0: I said AED at first, but I meant the implanted defibrillator has fired several times.
2: 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Thank you. I appreciate it.
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Timeout 1551.

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0: 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We have nothing showing from three sides off command on Ops 301.
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0: 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If you could start an officer to assist with us, it's not my vehicle.
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Safety 308. TI accident 3300 West State Road 32. Cross off Mule Barn Road and Centennial Road. 81 Nora Tom. Timeout 1612.

EDO 304, engine 346, medic 341, unconscious or fainting, 12045 Illinois Street, number 319, at Hyatt Place, cross of West 116th Street and West Carmel Drive.

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1: Can you repeat?
0: Do you have any more info on this PI accident? We're in the area. We're not seeing anything at this time.
1: A vehicle swerved off. The airbags went off. That's all we had on a single call, I believe.
0: Engine 381 is clear. You can show Medic 381, Engine 381, Safety 308 in the area investigating.
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Engine, 373. Chest pain, 9600, East 146th Street, number 10. At Heritage Woods, Senior Living, cross off Prairie Lakes Boulevard, North Point Boulevard, and Cumberland Road, 73, Nora, timeout, 1630.

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1: Yeah, we're circling back now.

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Engine 375. Engine 371. Engine 374. Engine 377. Medic 375. Medic 374. EDO 307. Battalion 307. Residence Fire 10410 Cerulean Drive. Cross of Verbena Court and Siena Drive. Respond on Ops 301. 75 Henry. Timeout 1650.

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1: Go ahead.
0: We are under a severe thunderstorm watch until 10 p.m. this evening. The Hamilton County EOC storm operations is now activated. The EOC will monitor 29 EMA and provide updates every 15 minutes or as required.
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0: 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Officer 301.
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0: 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Nothing showing. 394 will establish 106th Street Command.
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Engine 396, ladder 392. CO alarm, 13,856 Waterway Boulevard, cross of Olio Road and Saddlestone Drive, 96 Edward George, timeout, 1658.

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0: We're checking the mezzanine area. The panel's indicating duct detectors. When you arrive, I'd like you to come in and go to the left, see if you have anything that way.
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0: Bumper 394. Go ahead, Bumper 394. If you don't have the ability to do anything with that enunciator, come in.

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Electrical line hazard. Westfield Boulevard. Cross Street East 111th Street. 45 boy. Timeout 1700.

Ladder 345. Engine 341. Grass or mulch fire. 10753 Ruffle Street. Cross off East 107th Street and East 108th Street. 45 Boy. Timeout 1700.

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0: 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It is just south of the roundabout at 111th and Westfield. We have the power company on the line because we do have lines down in the road.
1: 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I'm on TX with them now.

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1: Yep. 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
2: 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Just information. Ellisville has a accident in that area. Just information.

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0: Engine 371. Structure damage investigation. 798 North 11th Street, cross of Central Avenue and Grant Street. 71 Charles. Timeout. 1725.
1: Do you have anything more definitive? Stand by. I think I have a pole leaning over down here on 166.

0: 12-15 control.
1: Go ahead.
0: At this time, I have not had anyone mark a route to station for equipment for engine 315.
1: Okay, just stand by on that. I do have a pole, 3 poles south of the intersection leaning out into the roadway. 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
0: Clear. Are you able to make out with a telephone or a ledger?
1: It appears to be both. It's got high tension and low power wires hanging on it.
0: Clear. I will call the power company.

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1: No number on the pole. USIC's on scene. They're advising they have power company on their phone.
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0: 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Two-story, single-family residence with a basement. Nothing showing from the exterior. We're being met by the homeowner. We'll be investigating.
1: Player Ranger 373 is on scene of a two-story residence. Nothing showing from the exterior. We'll be investigating 1733.

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car 51. Electrical line hazard, 345 South Railroad Street, cross of East Jefferson Street and West Kaufman Street, East Kaufman Street, 51. Timeout, 1744.

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0: We have an updated address for this call. It's going to be actually in 91's district now.
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Ladder 391. 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

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Small outside fire. 14,708 Long Hollow Lane, cross off Row River Court and Whitetail Run, 77 David. 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
0: We've got a line not completely down, but much lower than it's supposed to be over on North 11th Street. I can give you a pull number if you want. It's a information or data line.
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1: 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I will give Duke a call. Do you want me to put you on scene?
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1: Got it.
0: Is there any ETA on Duke yet?
1: I'm on the line with them for another Lions call, but I will ask them while I'm on here.
0: Thank you.

0: Throw engine 391.
1: Cut.
0: We're on the scene. It's a definite water main brink on citizens. We're not going to be able to render it.
1: Clear. Citizens is clear that this is an issue.
0: Ladder 391, you can mark in.

Engine 373, ladder 373. Gas odor inside a residence. 11406 Park Meadows Court, cross of Golden Bear Way and Dead End 73 Edward. Timeout 1754.

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1: From engine 377.
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1: Fire here, but they do need a American Water representative out here. It's ruined the meter.
0: Claire, we will give a call to American Water. Engine 345, Duke does not have an ETA at this time.
2: 45 is clear. Thank you.

0: crime scene, two-story single-family residence with a basement. Again, up and short from the exterior, we'll be investigating the gas odor.
1: Engine 373 is on scene of a two-story residence with a basement. Nothing showing. We'll be investigating your gas odor. 1801.

0: Or did they have an ETA yet, or have you been able to get one?
1: I can give a call back.
0: It's starting to heave up the asphalt in the road. We're all might have to shut down the road before they get here.
1: Claire, do you want us to call the street department?
0: Affirmative. Tell them I need two barricades.
1: Claire, what roads do you need to shut down?
0: Just Knowlton Court entrance

0: Control from EOC.
1: Gotcha.
0: Hamilton County EOC storm operations has been deactivated. The EOC is returning to normal operations, and the EMHL group will no longer be monitored.
1: Fire control is clear. There's information, EOC. Your mic is extremely broken or overmodulated.
0: Thank you, control.
1: That sounds much better.
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1: Item 373. 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
1: Go ahead.
0: Just information, we're on the third floor talking with a nurse right now. Still no patient contact.
1: And four, do we need to go to floor four then, or?
0: Yeah, if you want to bump up to room, floor four, and investigate, see if you can find a nurse up there, we'll bump up to floor five.
2: Captain Russell, Tina Majestica, this information. It sounds like there's somebody, according to the call taker, it sounds like there's somebody in the room with the caller now. Still no patient contact.

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3: Claire, I'll give you off 301.

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Timeout 1954.

0: Floor two is clear. 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
1: Clear. 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